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0: 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Wake up with us on your Wednesday morning. It's a Your Call Wednesday. Tell us what you want to hear to get your day started right. Plus, we're going to get another finalist for our new Kids on the Block flyaway to Vegas, October 17th. And Rich DeRoschers from the Pro Football Hall of Fame joins the show.
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0: this Friday night, high school football on Q92 as the Canva-Kilney Bulldogs will play host to the visiting North Canton Hoover Vikings. I'm Sam Berkman, joined myself, Brian Beatty, and Ali Kanegi from Tom Benson this Friday as the Bulldogs look for their sixth win of the season while the Vikings look to come in and upset McKinley. It's the Bulldogs, it's the Vikings. Friday night beginning at 6:30 with a pregame. We'll kick it off at 7 o'clock on Q92.
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0: 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Wake up with us on your Wednesday morning. It's a Your Call Wednesday. 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

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We're live, we're local, and we're here for you. News, sports, weather, and information you need to know. 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

0: Morning's here. Morning's here. Oh, morning's here.
1: Hello, Granny. It's the Undertaker.
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Good morning, everybody. Christian Bigglesworth here with you on your Wednesday morning. Halfway through the work week. How we doing out there? 330-450-9292 is the phone number, the text line. 330-269-9292. What do we got for you here today? 7 o'clock hour, new kids on the block finalists. We're going to get one of you in the 7 o'clock hour. 8 o'clock hour, same thing, new kids finalists, and the same thing on the stream as well. Not to mention 8 o'clock hour, your call Wednesday, your request from the 90s early 2K. And at 8:30, Rich DeRozier from the Pro Football Hall of Fame. So we got all that going up for you here today. Lauren's here at 7. Show goes live on Facebook, YouTube, and X at 7 as well. The phone number, like I said, 330-450-9292. And the text line, 330-269-9292. Speaking of the text line, I see there's already some in there. So let's go check them out right now. Yes, halfway through the work week. Lunch lady checking in. Pizza today for lunch. Have a wonderful Wednesday. There you go. Bobby the Kibble Trash Man checking in. Bobby, good morning. Happy Wednesday from TV Bus number 22. Have a terrific day. What's up, TV Bus 22? Good morning, Christian. All the early risers. Have a great hump day, everyone. Also, can we get some Chumbo

Wumba, I'm kind of dragging this morning. Jeremy Mazin from Tiger Town. 5:38 and the call for Chumba comes up. All right, Jeremy, I got you. Good morning from a wrestling mom, a daughter, Kaylin, and my beautiful wife, Marianne. Can you tell her happy birthday? Everyone have a great day. Happy birthday to you. May you enjoy cake today. Everyone should have cake on their birthday. That's awesome. Good morning from American Landfill, guys. We're all ready to get it on today. American Landfill, guys, good morning to you. Glad you're with us as well. All right, we are off and running here, but apparently this early in the morning, we need some Chumbawamba. It is, again, this is something only for you guys, the real early risers. So let's do it at 5:38. It's Q92.

0: Fun Some Nights right here on Today's In Music. It is Q92. I still like hearing that song. Glad you guys are with us. Good morning. How we doing out there? Check in with me on that text line, early risers. Let me know you're out there. It's time to break open the C4 Smart Energy Tropical Passion Fruit because your boy needs to wake up a little bit today. Yesterday wasn't the best day, so we got to wake up. We got to get this thing going. So the C4 has been open. It's time for a Wednesday beverage check-in. What are we drinking to wake up with this morning? I asked you guys last week. Want to know again? We'll do it every Wednesday. It means nothing, but it's fun. I'm going with C4 Smart Energy Tropical Passion Fruit. It might be my favorite C4 that's out there. What do you got? What are we waking up with? What do we got? We got McDonald's coffee. We got Starbucks. We got Dunkin'. 5-hour energy drink. C4. Monster. What do we got? What's in our car with us right now? Look down in that cup holder. What do you got? What's waking you up? Text message. Cocaine wakes you up fast. It sure does.
1: I'm fun. I'm crazy. I'm wild. We're going to have fun together. Let's go partying.
0: Yep. Absolutely, Susan. It's Ariana Grande and Petal on Q.

Ray, where's my husband? Right here on Today's Hit Music. It's 5:57 coming up in the 6 o'clock hour. We got news with Jeff Mears filling in for Jordan Miller this week. We got weather for Mark Johnson. We got sports. We're going to get back to the text line, all your guys sending in your text. Don't forget, it's all about getting finalists for that flyaway to New Kids on the Block in Vegas. That's coming up this morning, 7 o'clock hour, 8 o'clock hour, and on the live stream, Your Call Wednesday. And also, don't forget, Rich DeRozier from the Hall of Fame joins us today. Right now, it's Justin Bieber and Daisy's on Q.

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2: From the Q92 newsroom, I'm Jeff Mears. Five students are expected to face assault charges after a Friday night fight outside Massillon High School's homecoming dance. Police say four Massillon students and one student from another school were the primary aggressors. A 14-year-old girl was taken to Altman Massillon after being found in the parking lot. Two suspects also allegedly struck her boyfriend. The cases will go to the Stark County Juvenile Prosecutor. Canton has officially regained federal attainment status for air quality standards after airborne lead levels dropped by about 98%. The EPA says the improvement followed the closure of the Republic Steel plant on 8th Street Northeast in August 2023. Lead levels have remained well below federal standards since late that year. The redesignation lifts some industrial development restrictions near the former plant site. Two air monitoring sites will remain in operation. A driver was cited after her vehicle crashed into a building in East Canton Monday night. Police say Ember Berry was driving an SUV when it went into the Recon Systems building in the 300 block of South Wood Street around 8:10. Berry reported a facial injury after the wreck and was checked by medics. Officers say she completed three field sobriety tests without showing signs of impairment. Berry was cited for failure to control and not wearing a seatbelt. Sebring Village Manager Ed Dean says moving dispatching to Canfield could mean no delay in emergency response and possibly better service. He says Canfield has a modern, well-staffed facility. Dean tells Q92 News he's looking at a switch closer to December, though it could happen as early as November 1st. Sebring Village Council voted 5-1 Monday night to close its dispatch center, citing staffing, overtime, aging equipment, and upgrade costs. The decision drew opposition from residents and first responders. A $2 million police levy approved in 2024 was for police operations, not specifically dispatch. A flyer circulated by some residents at the time claimed otherwise. A Cardinal Mooney High School soccer player is on life support after a serious ATV crash Sunday. Ninth grader Luke Durst was critically injured in the wreck. The Youngstown school canceled Tuesday night's soccer game and postponed homecoming to October 17th. School officials are asking the community to pray for Durst and his family. For Q92 News, I'm Jeff Mears.
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It is Q92. Good morning, everybody. Christian Bigglesworth here with you on your Wednesday morning, waking you up. Hopefully you guys are having a great, great start to your Wednesday. 330-450-9292. 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Hotel airfare all taken care of. We're getting finalists in the 7 o'clock hour, 8 o'clock hour, and on the live streams. Be listening for that. Lawrence here at 7. Show goes on Facebook, YouTube, and X at 7 as well. Rich DeRozier at 8:30 from the Pro Football Hall of Fame. How about their announcement yesterday? Florida Georgia Line. Back together. Going to be the concert for legends this year. That's going to be a fun one. Ask you guys, what are we drinking today? What are we waking up with? Let's go back to the text line and see what's going on. Niall and Dad checking in on the text line. Niall, Dad, how we doing? Good morning. Thank you for the text. Nothing like Purple Haze Bang energy drink to get you moving. Purple Haze Bang. All right. I'll have to try that. Purple Haze Bang. All right. Quality Queen checking in with good old Maxwell House. That's what I'm talking about. The only thing could top that is if someone said they were drinking a cup of Sanka. Oh, man. It's Brad from Austin Town, and I got Starbucks to wake me up. All right. We got Starbucks on the list. All right. Thank you very much. Bobby the Kimball Trash Man's checking in. Bobby, how we doing, buddy? Good morning, Q friends. Breakfast Boss is waking up with Jamaica Me Crazy Gourmet Coffee from Scramblers. So yummy. Have an egg-tastic day. There we go. That's original one. Good morning, Christian. All the early risers. The nurse from Denison's checking in. Have a great day. Good morning, Christian. All my fellow early morning risers. The fire putter outer chick is checking in. Choose kindness today. That's some good advice. I like that. Good morning, Christian, all the early risers, shelter caseworker checking in. Happy hump day. We're halfway there. We are. Lisa's having the loaded tea. Lisa, the loaded tea. All right. All right. Again, what are we waking up with on a wake up Wednesday? We got to wake up every day, not just Wednesday. But what are we using today? Like I said, your boy already cracked open his C4 Smart Energy Tropical Passion Fruit. What do we got? What's in the hand right now? What's in the cup holder as we're on 77, on 30, on 62, on 76, 80, 11, 30, wherever it is you're driving. What are you sipping on that's helping you wake up this morning? Text message, Sheets Coffee, stop before we head to work. Little Sheets Coffee, okay. Good morning, early risers, social worker girls checking in. I'm waking up with a Mountain Dew Zero. Not the best, but it works. Have the day you deserve. Ain't nothing wrong with a Mountain Dew. Fire putter outer chick heading to Dunkin' Donuts for a large iced coffee, skim milk, butter pecan, and vanilla flavoring. There you go. She got her drink down. Oh, man. There you go. Bell Stores coffee coming in the text line. Little Bell Stores. Shout out to all the Bell Stores out there. Little Bell Stores coffee to wake you up. On Wednesdays, we check in with the beverages, people. It's a new thing I just started. I didn't say it was fun or cool, but we're going to do it. Some extra sweet tea, someone said, we're using to wake up this morning. A little extra sweet tea. See, look at this. It's 6:07. Look at all those texts I just read. This is what I like to do, though. Remind y'all, for us truly early risers, we love the 7 to 10 people as well. But the 5:30 to 7, we are the true early risers. There's people still sleeping right now. And you hear all these texts.

What does that tell you? Like I say, when you're on that road, you're like, oh my God, my job, why am I? It sucks, but you're not alone. All these people are doing it with you. Good morning. Flaggers are checking in. I have Gatorade to wake me up. Electrolytes, you need them. I agree. Bang, energy drinks, any flavor, Star Blast, cotton candy, cherry vanilla, any means orange. Okay. That's two for the Bang. I don't think I've ever had a Bang at all energy drink. I kind of been stuck on the whole C4 smart energy, passion fruit. But okay. If I got to try a Bang, I'll try a Bang. We'll do it. It's 6:08 right now. It is Olivia Rodrigo and Stupid Song on Q92.

0: Pharrell Williams and Happy right here on Today's Hit Music. It is Q92. It is 6:19, and we got a forecast coming up from Mark Johnson. It's next on Q.
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13: Cloudy skies for the most part through your Wednesday. Very small chance for an afternoon rain shower. A high of 77 degrees. Overnight, again, an isolated shower chance here and there. Cloudy skies, a low near 64. I am Mark J. Weather from 3 News.
0: Thank you, Mark J. Weather. It's 6:22. It's currently 53 degrees in Canton. Olivia Dean, So Easy to Fall in Love on Q.
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Bruno Mars, Risk It All, right here on Today's Hit Music. It's Q92. 628, we got sports. It is coming up next right after Sabrina Carpenter and House Tour on Q. Take your shoes off.

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1: Major League Baseball's playoffs got underway yesterday. The Braves beat the Phillies 5-3. Braves up 1-0 in that series. The White Sox beat the Astros 6-3. Chicago's up 1-0 in that series. The Yankees beat the Red Sox 9-0. Yankees up 1-0 in that series. And last night, the Padres beat the Cubs 8-0. Padres up 1-0 in that series. More playoff baseball today. 2 o'clock on NBC, Phillies and Braves. 5 o'clock on Peacock, White Sox and Astros. 8 o'clock on NBC, the Red Sox and Yankees. And 10 o'clock, the Cubs and Padres. The NHL season got underway yesterday, and the Pittsburgh Penguins start their season tonight on the road, taking on the Flyers, 7:30 p.m. They drop the puck. You can watch the game on TNT. And that is a quick look at sports right here on today's hit music. It is Q92.
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6:35 right here on Today's Hit Music. It's Q92. Christian here with you. Couple texts. Spicy Sweet checking in. I wake up with hot lemon water. That's different. Water and some Copenhagen this morning for me to wake up. Wow. Been at work since 3:30 yesterday. Had to hit a Red Bull around 2:30 a.m. I hear that. Good morning, Tech Girls checking in. Happy Wednesday. Good morning, Tech Girl. Good morning, Christian. All the early risers, highway guys checking in. It's hump day. We're halfway there. Let's go, risers. Thank you, highway guy. You be safe out there. 6:35. It is Dominic Fike and Baby Doll on Q.

0: myself, Brian Baiting, and Ali Kanagi from Tom Benson this Friday as the Bulldogs look for their sixth win of the season while the Vikings look to come in and upset McKinley. It's the Bulldogs, it's the Vikings. Friday night beginning at 6:30 with a pregame. We'll kick it off at 7 o'clock on Q92.
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6: weather. Gonna be a warm Wednesday. Not a lot of sunshine, though. A lot of clouds. Maybe a teeny tiny isolated shower by late afternoon or evening. 77 degrees for the high. Overnight, some isolated showers here and there. A lot of clouds. Our low in the middle 60s. I am Mark J. Weather from 3 News.
8: Thank you, Mark J. Weather. It's 6:46. It is currently 53 degrees and clear skies in Canton. It's Tame Impala and Loser on Q92.
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3: From the Q92 newsroom, I'm Jeff Mears. Five students are expected to face assault charges after a Friday night fight outside Maslin High School's homecoming dance. Police say four Maslin students and one student from another school were the primary aggressors. A 14-year-old girl was taken to Altman Maslin after being found in the parking lot. Two suspects also allegedly struck her boyfriend. The cases will go to the Stark County Juvenile Prosecutor. Canton has officially regained federal attainment status for air quality standards after airborne lead levels dropped by about 98%. The EPA says the improvement followed the closure of the Republic Steel plant on 8th Street Northeast in August 2023. Lead levels have remained well below federal standards since late that year. The redesignation lifts some industrial development restrictions near the former plant site. Two air monitoring sites will remain in operation. A driver was cited after her vehicle crashed into a building in East Canton Monday night. Police say Ember Berry was driving an SUV when it went into the Recon Systems building in the 300 block of South Wood Street around 8:10. Berry reported a facial injury after the wreck and was checked by medics. Officers say she completed three field sobriety tests without showing signs of impairment. Berry was cited for failure to control and not wearing a seatbelt. Sebring Village Manager Ed Dean says moving dispatching to Canfield could mean no delay in emergency response and possibly better service. He says Canfield has a modern, well-staffed facility. Dean tells Q92 News he's looking at a switch closer to December, though it could happen as early as November 1st. Sebring Village Council voted 5-1 Monday night to close its dispatch center, citing staffing, overtime, aging equipment, and upgrade costs. The decision drew opposition from residents and first responders. A $2 million police levy approved in 2024 was for police operations, not specifically dispatch. A flyer circulated by some residents at the time claimed otherwise. A Youngstown Cardinal Mooney High School student has been taken off life support following a Sunday ATV crash. WFMJ-TV reports 9th grader Luke Durst was taken off life support Tuesday night and then taken into surgery for organ donation. The school canceled Tuesday night's soccer game and moved homecoming to October 17th. For Q92 News, I'm Jeff Mears.
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0: 7:06 right here on Today's Hit Music. It's Q92. Good morning, everybody. Christian Lauren here with you on a... Where's my hand? On a... For, nope, it's Wednesday. Wednesday morning.
1: Were you going to say
0: Friday? Here on Q92. How are you? Appreciate you. Thanks for having us on the radio. 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And if you're getting the alert that we're live right now on Facebook, YouTube, and on X, thank you guys very much. Anyway, you were checking us out, we do appreciate you. Hope your morning's going well. What do we got for you here today? Well, today it's all about New Kids on the Block in Vegas. That's what we're doing today. As a matter of fact, we're going to get three finalists before we're off the air today. Three of you are going to be in the running for a chance to fly off to Vegas, two-night hotel stay, airfare taken care of, to see the New Kids on the Block and the Right Stuff residency at the Park MGM in Las Vegas. We're doing the Q to Call the next 2 hours, as a matter of fact, in the 7 o'clock hour and 8 o'clock hour. And we're also going to get a finalist for you guys in the stream. That's right, you guys that are clicking on and watching on Facebook, YouTube, and X, you're going to have a chance. One of you is going to be a finalist as well. We want you to go over there. We want you to click the like button. And then, you know what, today let's just type in blockhead, right? That's what they're called, right?
1: Yeah.
0: Just type in blockhead. Just the word blockhead. Good morning, John Puckett on Facebook. So do that. Let's see the blockheads in there with a like, and then we're going to pick one of you and make you a finalist for this amazing prize. Also on the show today, looking forward to the 8 o'clock hour. That is when we have a Your Call Wednesday. You guys request songs from the 90s, early 2000s. We get them on for you. Rich DeRozier from the Pro Football Hall of Fame had a big announcement on this station yesterday. Concert for Legends, Florida Georgia Line. Reunited, and it feels so good. And they're going to bring that reunited tour to camp next August. How cool is that? So we're going to talk to him about that.

0: Yeah, we have all that for you this morning. To the text line we go. Hello, Christian, all the early morning risers. Your favorite farmer's checking up. You are my favorite farmer. Manly and Manly Construction's waking up with a Yeti full of Rise mushroom coffee. So good. There you go. Good morning, Christian, all the early risers. Mars is checking in. Happy hump day. Everybody have an awesome day. Morning, Christian. And all the early risers, were one day closer to Friday. The cannoli lover is checking in. Good morning, Soapbox Derby. Grandma is here, and we have a text. Our first traffic of the morning says here, according to the text line, just came in, a two-car accident on 77 South just before the Tusk exit. Debris in the two right lanes. So we have a two-car accident, 77 South, just before the Tusk exit, and there is debris in the right two lanes. So get over if you can to the left. And just be careful out there. If you have the Waze app, someone mark that so it says debris on the road ahead. If you use any other app, I don't know, does Google or Apple, do they have like those alerts? Will they say like police ahead or road construction ahead?
1: Yeah, and then when you like get towards where it's been flagged by another driver, they want you to confirm if
0: that's
1: it's still there.
0: Do. That's what Waze does. That Waze, that is something else, that Waze. Huge Waze fan. Like being a Wazer. Anyway. So be careful of that. We got our first traffic of the morning. So that stinks. But hopefully it doesn't slow you down too much. Did you have a good Tuesday? I hope so. Here we are on your Wednesday, halfway through your work week. It says here, gotta say congratulations to Morgan from Louisville. She got to see Ella Langley on her sold out show in Columbus last Friday night. How cool is that? We're the hotel stay, and you can see her pics and her video. Q92 Radio on Facebook and Instagram. At 10 after 7, let's stay on time for once. It's Ella Langley and Choosing Texas on Q.

0: Ella Langley in Chosen, Texas, right here on Today's Hit Music. It is Q92. We got a forecast coming up from Mark Johnson and a chance to make you a finalist to see the New Kids on the Block in Vegas this hour on Q.
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6: We are warming up to end September. 77 degrees for the high, a mainly cloudy sky, very slim chance for a shower by late afternoon or evening. Overnight, again, isolated showers in a couple of spots with lows in the mid-60s. I am Mark J. Weather from 3 News.
7: Thanks, Mark. 717 on your Wednesday morning. It's going to be a gorgeous day out there right now. It's partly cloudy, 53 in Canton.
0: Stella Lefty in Boston on Q. Get
1: up. 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On a train.

0: 7:21 right here on today's hit music. It is Q92. Good morning, everybody. Christian and Lauren here with you, about 9 minutes away from a look at sports. Hopefully you guys are doing well. Baseball playoffs are underway. Of course, the Guardians don't have to worry about nothing until Saturday because they got to buy. That's how good they did. So Guardians waiting a little bit. We're a day away from Brown Steelers tomorrow night. Anybody going? Well, Amazon Prime action? Huh? Who's going? I think the weather should be okay for that.
1: Yeah, I think so. Well, Mark said that it was probably going to be, if it started raining, it wouldn't be until the later part of the game.
0: Yeah. So I'm sure some of you got tickets, some of you want to go, some of you having a good time would think about, hey, that'd be kind of fun to go do. I don't know.
1: I think it's going to be a boring game.
0: Problem is you got to work the next day.
1: It is, yeah. I mean, we could have gone to that game, but that was really the biggest determining factor, work in school the next day.
0: Yeah, it's not as easy, especially the older you get.
1: Yeah.
0: If you got the PTO time and you're taking that Friday off, give yourself a nice 4-day weekend, hey, man, that sounds great. But coming over from Cleveland, you have to get up as early as we do?
1: Not fun.
0: No. Good morning, gang. Hey, can you recommend a really good corn maze and pumpkin patch in the area? I'd like to take my grandkids there, but don't really know where any of them are. Corn mazes.
1: Does Kingsway have a corn maze? I'm trying to remember. I think they do. I love Kingsway Farm. It's in Hartville. My kids grew up taking field trips there, and I'm looking right now to see if Kingsway has. They do have a corn maze. Yeah, highly recommend. It's $12. I mean,
0: yeah, but Kingsway comes up first.
1: That's literally, like, it gets you everything.
0: Oh.
1: Kids under 3 are free. It includes the wagon ride, farm animals, corn maze, straw tunnel, corn box, pedal carts. Like, you can do all of it. They used to have a zip line. I think they still have that.
0: Maze Valley has one.
1: There you go.
0: Maze Valley Winery has one. Nickajack Farms says here has one. Arrowhead Orchard in Paris, Ohio.
1: Yep. So if you're out towards the East Canton, Louisville area, that's close to you. Nickajack is out in North Lawrence, so you can now Fulton listeners. That would be a great place.
0: Our Bolivar people

0: Cedar Crest Farm. If you're a Mogador guy, Roofener Hilltop Farms. Oh, yeah. So you got options. You got options. I'm sure any one of them will be fun. I mean, how can you screw up a corn maze, really?
1: I mean, some of them can be really lame.
0: Yeah?
1: Yeah.
0: I did a couple years ago. John had a birthday party with her friends out at a corn maze and a thing. And I ended up going through it with Jamie.
1: That was a good idea.
0: Yeah, it was kind of fun. It was kind of fun.
1: It
0: was weird. It was still in that time when I was still getting to know her. And I was like, what am I doing? Should I even be here?
1: Oh, you felt awkward.
0: Yeah. And then I was like, I'm also missing NFL football. Because why the hell would we plan anything on an NFL Sunday? Like, that's honest to God.
1: That's how you know you were still trying to land
0: the
1: plane, because you were willing to skip NFL football to go to a corn maze.
0: At least I got to see the 1 o'clock games. But what are we doing? Who plans anything on an NFL Sunday? Like, honest to God.
1: A lot of people do. You'll get over it.
0: And they're wrong. They're wrong. So all you peewee football people, they're like, hey, let's do our games. You flag football kids, people that run those leagues, go, when should we do our games? Sundays at 1.
1: No, I absolutely I think that is like the wrongest thing, like to have youth sports on Sundays. I don't think that should happen. I think Sunday is a day for you. These kids go constantly. Give them a day with their families to just be.
0: Or give their dads the opportunity to watch NFL football.
1: Like, I had somebody I knew that their kids' game started at, like, 11. Like, how are you supposed to do church in
0: that? I would rather get up at 6 in the morning and take Jim, if he was playing, to his flag football game at 7 and be home for NFL football than to miss a Bears game because some wiener decided to schedule flag football at 2 in the afternoon on an NFL Sunday. How dare you, sir?
1: Hey. First of all, that would never happen. Because
0: it happens all the time.
1: No, I'm saying this is not football. That's the only 7 o'clock game you're getting.
0: Like, flag why
1: football,
0: would you...
1: I've never seen a 7 a.m. flag football game. Soccer game? Start early.
0: I should start a kids' youth league that is all in the morning.
1: And your slogan is, dads, we never play on Sunday.
0: Or get your ass up early.
1: Or Thursday nights.
0: Let's get the games in by noon. Get y'all home by 1 for kickoff. Mm-mm. Let's go.
1: No, then you're cutting into church time. Not cool.
0: Pray on the way. Oh. You'll be fine. Oh, on Sundays, text message, I don't do anything. My ass is sitting in my recliner watching football. Of course you are. And that's what. And I know I'm a couple years away from having to watch, you know, pretend I'm watching my son, but really I'm sitting here watching the Bears. I know that's coming. I know it's coming.
1: It sure is.
0: Nothing I can do about it. I just can't understand why you guys, this NFL Sunday, when's your game? 1, you son of a.
1: I think it's wrong. I think Sunday is an off-limits day for schools and an organization. Literally, unless you're having like a church picnic on a Sunday, I don't think scheduling something on a Sunday is appropriate.
0: Good morning, y'all. DJ Dinger and Seb are checking in. Hope it's a fantastic day. We hope you have a fantastic day.
1: Have a good day at school, Seb.
0: A random fact of the day here from Random Fact Guy. At the 1904 Olympics in St. Louis, American gymnast George Iser nabbed 1 bronze, 2 silver, and 3 gold medals. This was achieved in a single day, and all won while competing with a wooden leg. 1 gold was won on the vault. Wow. Now that's a little impressive.
1: It's awesome.
0: Someone said, Nick and Jack has a great corn maze. They also have a flashlight corn maze. Select dates at night.
1: Mm.
0: All right. All right. There you go. Let me see here. Ramsayer in Smithville.
1: Yep.
0: Woo area. The best. So much to do. Good hot pretzels. Ooh, and strawberry lemonade. All right. All right. Another one said Ramsayer Farms. I hope I'm saying that correctly. Corn Maze Festival in Coshocton. Very fun for kids. Lots of activities. Sunflower Festival is there too.
1: Oh, is that like an ongoing thing or is there a certain date?
0: Okay, we got some cool fall stuff going on for the peeps. I like that. I like that. It's 7:28. We got sports coming up right after Nickelback. 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
1: Major League Baseball's playoffs got underway yesterday. The Braves beat the Phillies 5-3. Braves up 1-0 in that series. The White Sox beat the Astros 6-3. Chicago's up 1-0 in that series. The Yankees beat the Red Sox 9-0. Yankees up 1-0 in that series. And last night, the Padres beat the Cubs 8-0. Padres up 1-0 in that series. More playoff baseball today. 2 o'clock on NBC, Phillies and Braves. 5 o'clock on Peacock, White Sox and Astros. 8 o'clock on NBC, the Red Sox and Yankees. And 10 o'clock, the Cubs and Padres. The NHL season got underway yesterday, and the Pittsburgh Penguins start their season tonight on the road, taking on the Flyers, 7:30 p.m. They drop the puck. You can watch the game on TNT. And that is a quick look at sports right here on today's hit music. It is Q92.
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0: 736 right here on today's Hit Music. It is Q92. Good morning, everybody. Christian and Lauren here with you. We haven't done the cue to call yet for New Kids on the Block, so I'll bet you it's coming up real soon. I'd be ready for it. I'd be ready to go when I hit that cue to call. We're also getting one on the stream. All you gotta do is put Blockhead in the comment section today. Once you like, if you want to become possibly a finalist. I see Jesse, Katrina, Jennifer did it already, Joshua, Amari. Let's go. Lots Pamela, Stacy, lots of blockheads.
1: Lots of blockheads in the comments.
0: So, love that. Love that. Back to the text line. Even churches were smart enough to give you time to get home to get the game. I know. Listen, my mass, 10:30. My church, 10:30. Out of there, 11:30. Can't get much better than that.
1: You're lucky, because I know some people that go to Catholic church, and if they go to the 10:30, they might not be done till like noon, 12:30.
0: No, St. Mary's, we're good.
1: Yeah, you're lucky that he sticks to the whole.
0: Get in, get the message,
1: yeah.
0: Get that Jesus bread, get home.
1: Do Catholics do communion at every service?
0: If it's a church service, yeah.
1: Okay.
0: Yeah. Like if, not necessarily for like a funeral or a wedding. Because you can have just the ceremony, yeah, or you can have the ceremony in mass.
1: Yeah, we don't do that. We do it.
0: Same with the funeral. You can have just
1: quarterly or something. They're like, we'll just do it today because it's been a few months.
0: Just the funeral or the funeral and mass. Depends on what you want to have.
1: Okay.
0: But for everyday mass, yeah, man. Let's get some unleavened bread in here. Let's get some wine.
1: We've learned a lot about the Catholic Church. My father-in-law used to be Catholic. He converted.
0: Like, into Catholicism?
1: Well, yeah, because the Catholic Church
0: believes in the teachings of Cathol.
1: Yeah. Sure. Well, and my daughter goes to a Catholic college now, so she's learned,
0: Walsh, yeah.
1: She learned about like the Stations of the Cross, and like we've investigated all of that with her. We're like, I think I find it fascinating, actually.
0: All religions are fascinating.
1: They are.
0: If you go into a history of religion, they're all interesting.
1: Yeah.
0: They all have similarities.
1: They do.
0: They all have things that make them different too, but they all have a lot of similarities. Basically, the overall theme of most of them was like, hey, man, just be groovy and hang out. Be nice. You know what I mean? Kind of the overall.
1: I mean, like, that's how they want you to be at work and school, too.
0: Yeah, yeah, yeah. But
1: still. I think it's a little deeper than that if you want to go.
0: Well, I said the overall.
1: If you want to go to the
0: zooming
1: big...
0: Zooming out. We're zooming out.
1: Yeah. Paradise in the sky.
0: Good morning. Shipping Girl checking in here. It looks like it's going to be a beautiful day. Everyone, enjoy it. My son's JV football games are on Saturday mornings at 10. I usually miss kickoff of the college games.
1: Yeah.
0: I gotcha. And I love college football more as much as the next guy. I'm more of an NFL guy, but I sure love my college football. I'm not that. I watch both and a lot. And that's something Jamie has.

0: to get used to. And she even talks about, like, I didn't know what a sports fan you were. Because I think previous men she had been with in her life were kind of casual sports guys.
1: Oh, they were.
0: Just like, oh, yeah.
1: They weren't fun.
0: Yeah. Well, no, I'm not saying they weren't fun. I could sit in front of a television and watch NFL from 1 until the end of the Sunday night game and not move and just enjoy NFL football. College, I could technically watch from noon till the end of the night.
1: See,
0: now, you know my rules, though. There's only one team I'm an a-hole about, and that's the Bears.
1: Yeah.
0: If I got to miss Notre Dame, I don't want to, but I will. If I got to miss a Cavs game, there's 82 of them. I'm okay with that till the playoffs. If I got to miss a Guardians game, there's 162. I don't care till the playoffs. But like Bears, if I have to miss a Bears game, I'm gonna be grouchy. I'm going to be not the best version of myself. And I'm going to probably be irritable and an a-hole. And I accept that. I accept that criticism. That is a fair criticism of me. I think we all, there's some things we, if we really look inward, we go, you know what? If this happens, I have to admit, I'm going to be an a-hole. I don't, well, it could be anything. Maybe it's not sports, but mine, that. Sport, Bears games in particular, you will get the not best version of me. And it's not right, but it's also me.
1: Okay.
0: It's fun sometimes to look in the mirror, you know?
1: Yeah.
0: And go, you know what? I could work on that. I could work on that.
1: Yeah, you're probably going to have to because you have a son. Yeah. He's probably going to play sports on Sundays.
0: Yeah. Is there something that you could be an a-hole about that you realize, like, you know what? If this happens, I'm probably not going to be the best version of myself.
1: I'm always the best version of myself.
0: I believe that. I believe you think that.
1: No, get out of here. Sure.
0: Some people do.
1: No, of course.
0: There are some people that don't think in their life they've ever been wrong, ever.
1: I have a very short fuse for stupidity.
0: Okay. Okay.
1: Like when we don't use our common sense, I want to crash out sometimes.
0: Common sense ain't so common.
1: Right. No, that's true.
0: Yeah.
1: There's nothing like if I miss it, I'm going to have a, you know, breakdown like you.
0: Yeah.
1: But I have a short fuse.
0: Yeah.
1: I can have a short fuse.
0: Yeah. And listen, you could argue that sometimes I have no fuse at all. Takes a lot to get me there.
1: It does. Sometimes you're looking for it because you want to light it, and you just can't find it.
0: Yeah. I'm like, you know what I ought to? Nah, I don't care. I'm like, you know, I'm going to. My son plays tackle football and flag football. His tackle football games are on Saturdays, but his flag football games are on Sundays at 2.
1: I don't like that.
0: He plays through the NFL flag, so you would think they would make the games on. You're the NFL flag football, and you put your games against your product?
1: Maybe they had no choice. I don't know. There's a lot of
0: NFL flag
1: games.
0: There's always a choice.
1: I know, but.
0: Good and evil. That's not good. What's wrong with you? Shame on you. Oh, man. Someone said that Ramsire, I guess is how it said. Ramsire.
1: Yeah.
0: Wonderful place. 29 years. Okay.
1: Wow. Okay.
0: Morning, Christian and Lauren. I just got married at Nickajack Farms almost 3 weeks ago. It is absolutely beautiful there. They do have a corn maze and so many fun activities for kids. Cannot recommend it enough.
1: Now, I love Nickajack. I mean, it's out there. It's out. I'm not going to lie. That's my daughter started riding horses at Nickajack many moons ago.
0: Yeah.
1: And it's gorgeous grounds. But, if you're down in Worcester, I mean, it's just going to be a little drive for you. But I think it's well worth it. I don't know if they still have it or not, but in the barn, they used to have like a gift shop. Such cute stuff.
0: Okay. Hey, who doesn't love a good gift shop?
1: Well, my daughter would ride and then I would be like, I'll be back. Because sometimes when we go over, it'd still be open.
0: Look, a fridge magnet.
1: No.
0: And it says Nickajack Farm.
1: It like had home decor.
0: Oh.
1: And yeah. Like it was.
0: Little home decker, huh?
1: I mean, it's not like a huge tourist stop. It's not like we were getting postcards from Stark County in North Warren.
0: Why not? You get a t-shirt? They don't have t-shirts?
1: Like that. I think they did have t-shirts for the farm for Nickajack.
0: I would. They should absolutely have t-shirts.
1: My favorite coffee cups that have horses on them. When I say horses, like, I don't know, like they're like that red clay pottery or whatever, but they're coffee cups and they have like an outline of a horse on them.
0: Oh, man.
1: I got them there.
0: That sounds awesome.
1: It is awesome, Christian.
0: Real quick. Softball arrival this past fall on Sundays was 7:10 a.m. Games at 8 and 9:20, out by 10:30.

0: Oh, that's how you do it.
1: I don't know who sent that. I don't know who that runs that league. That is called using your brain. That's intelligence. Mm-hmm. Good for you. That's smart. I'd rather get up early on a Sunday to be home for NFL football.
0: Oh, they still have their gift shop. Thank you.
1: Oh, the gift shop's still there?
0: Yeah.
1: All right. Cute let's stuff. Go. All right. Speaking of going somewhere, imagine if you won this.
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1: Told you it was coming up, and here it is. We're getting a finalist right now. How would you like to have a possibility to win a trip to Las Vegas? Airfare taken care of, a two-night hotel stay, and tickets to see the Right Stuff residency show at the Park MGM in Las Vegas. That's what we're giving away. Become a finalist right now. 330-450-9292. Caller 10, good luck.

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11: Cloudy skies for the most part through your Wednesday. Very small chance for an afternoon rain shower. A high of 77 degrees. Overnight, again, an isolated shower chance here and there. Cloudy skies, a low near 64. I am Mark J. Weather from 3 News.
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It is 7:56. We are getting ready to start the 8 o'clock hour. Now, in the 8 o'clock hour, we're getting another finalist for the New Kids on the Block fly away to Las Vegas to see their residency show over at the Park MGM with a two-night hotel stay. If you'd like to win that, listen for the cue to call. We're also getting a finalist on the live stream. Just head on over there, click the like button in the comments section. Simply put Blockhead in there and you'll be good to go. And at 8:30, we will be talking with Rich DeRozier from the Pro Football Hall of Fame. But how about this? Your call Wednesday is about to kick off. So it's time for you guys to start texting in. What songs do you want to hear from the 90s, early 2000s? We love when you find a good deep cut that we forgot about. A nice song from the 90s or 2000 that was huge, but unfortunately, we just kind of forgot about it a little bit. So start sending those requests in. We'll get those on as well. Text, good morning, family. Hope you guys are doing good. Hope you guys have a good day. Best station ever. Love you from Connie. What's going on, Connie? What's going on, Connie? All right, I see how we're going to kick off your call Wednesday next hour. Okay, we can do that. It's 7:57. News up next. It's Taylor Swift, Patient Zero on Q.

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2: From the Q92 newsroom, I'm Jeff Mears. Five students are expected to face assault charges after a Friday night fight outside Maslin High School's homecoming dance. Police say four Maslin students and one student from another school were the primary aggressors. A 14-year-old girl was taken to Altman Maslin after being found in the parking lot. Two suspects also allegedly struck her boyfriend. Cases will go to the Stark County Juvenile Prosecutor. Canton has officially regained federal attainment status for air quality standards after airborne lead levels dropped by about 98%. The EPA says the improvement followed the closure of the Republic Steel plant on 8th Street Northeast in August 2023. Lead levels have remained well below federal standards since late that year. The redesignation lifts some industrial development restrictions near the former plant site. Two air monitoring sites will remain in operation. A driver was cited after her vehicle crashed into a building in East Canton Monday night. Police say Ember Berry was driving an SUV when it went into the Recon Systems building in the 300 block of South Wood Street around 8:10. Berry reported a facial injury after the wreck and was checked by medics. Officers say she completed three field sobriety tests without showing signs of impairment. Berry was cited for failure to control and not wearing a seatbelt. Sebring Village Manager Ed Dean says moving dispatching to Canfield could mean no delay in emergency response and possibly better service. He says Canfield has a modern, well-staffed facility. Dean tells Q92 News he's looking at a switch closer to December, though it could happen as early as November 1st. Sebring Village Council voted 5-1 Monday night to close its dispatch center, citing staffing, overtime, aging equipment, and upgrade costs. The decision drew opposition from residents and first responders. A 2-mil police levy approved in 2024 was for police operations, not specifically dispatch. A flyer circulated by some residents at the time claimed otherwise. A Youngstown Cardinal Mooney High School student has been taken off life support following a Sunday ATV crash. WFMJ-TV reports 9th grader Luke Durst was taken off life support Tuesday night and then taken into surgery for organ donation. The school canceled Tuesday night's soccer game and moved homecoming to October 17th. For Q92 News, I'm Jeff Mears.
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0: 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We appreciate any way you were checking us out here this morning. 330-450-9292 is our phone number, and our text line is 330-269-9292. Coming up this hour, we're going to hit the queue to call again for a chance to make you a finalist to go to Las Vegas to see New Kids on the Block at the Right Stuff Residency at the Park MGM. Hotel stay for two nights in airfare. How cool is that? We got that coming up for you. We got Rich DeRozier from the Pro Football Hall of Fame coming up here shortly. And we have that for you. Plus, there's a lot. Oh, a finalist on the stream, too. I forgot about that. Head on over. Click the like button in the comment section. Simply put blockhead, the word blockhead in there, and you'll be good to go. Want to see that in the comment section. We'll pick one of you at the end of the 9 o'clock hour and get you going. It is a Your Call Wednesday. You guys know this. Every Wednesday, we play your request from the 90s, early 2K. Lauren and I are big fans when you people come up with those deep cuts that we kind of forgot about from the 90s and 2K. Like I said, it's easy to say you can't touch this. You know what I mean? And I don't hate those songs.
1: No, not
0: I don't hate Ice Ice Baby. I don't hate Baby Got Back. I got no issue with it. I'm just saying, it's cool when you put someone in their car going to work and they go, oh my God, I forgot about that one from the 90s. I forgot about that one from the 2K.
1: Yeah.
0: Oh man, I got to play that on my way home tonight or right now. So let's go. Let's do it. I see some texts in here and I like what I'm seeing. I do. We're going to kick it off, though. First one in the door, or through the door. Someone wants to hear Amish Paradise, which I remember the music video was hilarious. People that don't know Weird Al, that man in the 80s and 90s became a star for his parody songs.
1: I mean, he would literally taking Michael Jackson songs and
0: eat
1: morphing
0: it.
1: Yeah, and eat it. That was a hilarious.
0: Fat.
1: Yeah. What else did he do? My goodness.
0: Smells Like Nirvana.
1: Yeah.
0: I mean, the guy had so many songs. And he'd always throw in one polka mashup.
1: Yeah.
0: In every album, he'd do one polka mashup of all these popular songs. It was always kind of cool to listen to. So, if you've never seen this music video, I would look it up. You'd probably end up laughing at it. It is Amish Paradise kicking off a Your Call Wednesday on Q92.

0: Florida Georgia Line and Nelly, it's Cruz. You're going to hear that at the Concert for Legends when they come to town. We're going to talk to Rich DeRozier about that here in about 15, 20 minutes as well here on a Your Call Wednesday. We got more of your requests coming up on a Your Call Wednesday here on Q.
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12: Going to be a warm Wednesday. Not a lot of sunshine, though. A lot of clouds. Maybe a teeny tiny isolated shower by late afternoon or evening. 77 degrees for the high. Overnight, some isolated showers here and there. A lot of clouds. Our low in the middle 60s. I am Mark J. Weather from 3 News.
13: 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Partly cloudy skies, 56 right now in Canton.
0: Text requests on a Your Call Wednesday from Amanda Hug and Kiss. She wants to hear Honey by Mariah Carey. She says, I wish we could go back to these days. This was a banger.
13: It was really good. You know what next week is?
0: What?
13: Mariah Carey hits on Dancing with the Stars.
0: Oh, well. Hold on.
13: Yacht Rock was banging last night.
0: Yacht Rock.
13: It was so good. That's not even, I'm not
0: That's
13: even.
0: John Mayer type stuff right there.
13: It is, but no John Mayer was played.
0: Well.
13: A lot of Hall & Oates, though. Just saying.
0: Oh, Christ. It's Honey, Mariah Carey. Your Call Wednesday. It's Q.
14: Turn it up. In the morning.
1: Yeah. It's Christian and Lauren on Q92.

Now what we gonna do right here is we gonna smooth it out. Come on. MC.

0: 8:28 right here on Today's Hit Music. It's Q92. Good morning, everybody. Don't forget, still to come this hour, that cue to call could happen any second. We got Rich DeRozier from the Pro Football Hall of Fame. He'll be coming up here as well. And if you want to become a finalist on the live stream, get over to the live video on Facebook, YouTube, and X. Click the like button in that comment section. We want to see Blockhead. Just put Blockhead. I see Nicole on YouTube did it. Angie, Nikki, be like them and do that, and you'll be good to go. Head on over there right now and do that. Because that new kid's cue to call, it's going to happen right now.
1: Who is this?
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0: All right, there it is. 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

upcoming. Would you like to become a finalist? Would you like a chance to get a phone call from us on October 8th telling you you're going to Vegas with a two-night hotel stay, airfare, to see the New Kids on the Block Right Stuff residency show at the MGM in Las Vegas? Well, here's an opportunity. 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
4: You're so welcome. Exciting. Pamela, what would it be like if we called you October 8th and said, you know what, you're headed to Vegas?
3: I'd probably faint.
4: Oh, no, I don't want you to do that.
3: I'm so excited.
4: Well, fingers crossed for you because that phone call could become a reality for you. We're calling the winner on October 8th at 8 a.m., and it could be you headed to Vegas to see the New Kids on the Block on their Right Stuff residency at Park.

0: taking on the Flyers, 7:30 p.m. They drop the puck. You can watch the game on TNT. And that is a quick look at sports right here on Today's Hit Music. It is Q92.
1: Hey, Joe. 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

0: 8:39 right here on Today's Hit Music. It's Q92. Good morning, everybody. So glad you are with us. Got to say congratulations to our latest finalist. That is Tamala from North Canton. She was caller number 10. She's now a New Kids on the Block Flyaway to Vegas finalist. So good luck to her. We're getting one more later on this morning, right before the 10 o'clock hour. If you want to become that finalist, give yourself a chance. Head on over to our live video feed. Click the like button in the comments section. Simply put Blockhead. That's what you guys are, New Kids fans.
1: That's you. They dubbed themselves that.
0: So. Blockheads.
1: I've never called myself a blockhead, though.
0: No, you're a fan, though.
1: I know.
0: You'd be considered one.
1: Yeah.
0: I don't know. I don't know what a Bon Jovi one would be.
1: I was trying to come up with something clever. Yeah, yeah.
0: Couldn't tell you. I couldn't tell you, but you know what? It happens.
1: Yeah.
0: I'll think of something for Bon Jovi.
1: I'm sure you will.
0: If there is a version like a Swiftie of Bon Jovi,

0: I would be one of them.
1: Bon Jovians?
0: I would be a Bon Jovian. Maybe I am a Bon Jovian. So we'll see. I tell you what, I'm a Rich DeRozierin. I know that. And he's joining the show right now from the Pro Football Hall of Fame like he does every Wednesday to talk it up with us a little bit here. Rich, good morning. How are you on this Wednesday morning?
2: Christian, your jokes are like bad medicine.
0: Oh, no.
2: Bad medicine is what I need.
0: That is the best thing I've heard all day. And, you know, that's a good reference to their New Jersey album, Lauren, which that was off of. A lot of people think Slippery When Wet was their greatest album. I would argue New Jersey was a little better.
1: Okay.
0: The problem is Slippery had Living on a Prayer.
1: And that's the song.
0: And You Give Love a Bad Name.
1: Yeah, that was like an anthem for a lot of people.
0: Still to this day. Yeah. But I would argue Bad Medicine and New Jersey, just a little better.
1: Okay.
0: Oh, but Rich, I could talk history of music with you all day, but we got to talk Pro Football Hall of Fame, man. There's so much going on. And man, you had a big announcement yesterday over at the Hall of Fame.
2: We did, and thank you for the opportunity to share that with your listeners at 11 yesterday for Florida-Georgia line.
0: That's going to be a fun one. You know, that's a group that's had a lot of crossover success, multi-genres of music and radio airplay. They're back together, and kind of the celebration of them getting back together.
1: They had, 16 number one hits?
0: They had a run. I think they're about to have another one as well. So it's got a little bit of rock, a little bit of country. It's kind of got a little bit of everything for everyone, Rich.
2: And they're not just going to stand on the stage and sing. They're going to put on a show. So
1: Told you, my favorite concerts are those where the theatrics and the performance value are there. And I feel like you're right. This is going to be amazing.
2: When you think about the tour that they're announcing, and they've been rolling it out for a few weeks now, it's going to end up being about a dozen shows, maybe one or two more than that. And for a group of that magnitude to be able to have earned the right to go wherever they want, whenever they want, to say they want to be here, I think that's, and I said this yesterday as we made the announcement, it speaks well of the venue, speaks well of the fan base here and the support that these Concert for Legends have been receiving. The word of mouth, the promotions people is, if you come here, it's a show.
0: Yeah, well, and I remember you talking last year about this, how we've gotten to a point now, and you guys have, I'm sorry, with the Concert for Legends, where it's not so much even now like, hey, who are we going to ask? It's like, who's telling us they want to do the Concert for Legends? Because it is, I mean, you get to be a part of this extravagant weekend kicking off the NFL season to be a part of this. And that's why you see stars of the magnitude that we have already. But you guys are at a point now where artists are kind of asking out, like, hey, do you got anyone yet for that? Or are you looking for, you know, and that's got to feel great for you guys over there.
2: Well, it does. And I'm going to defer to what you said as you kind of led off this thought, Christian. You said we, and it is a we thing.
0: Yeah.
2: It's because the people who book the acts know that when they come here, the energy is going to be great. It's a good show. It's a good show both directions. The fans are seeing a good show, and the acts are receiving back the energy that they want to feel when they go out and do a show. You know, they can go anywhere and do a show and collect their paycheck. But they want the energy back, and they know that that's what they're going to get that when they come here. So it is a we thing. It's the community supporting this event, filling the seats and creating the vibe that the musical acts, you know, want to get. They want that feedback, that positive energy back. It makes for a great show for everybody.
1: Yeah, and I know a lot of people were really excited when they saw that tickets. We got to talk about that because everybody wants to get their ticket to Canton's hottest concert of the summer. Tickets on sale Saturday, right, Rich?
2: Friday. Noon Friday. We're gonna have a few promotions for some of our VIPs and our Huddle Club members and things like that. Although they might have an opportunity a few hours before, but the bulk of the tickets to everybody goes on sale at noon Friday.
1: ProFootballHOF.com. Okay, I got to correct somebody because I saw something earlier and they were like, we got to get tickets first thing Saturday. And I'm like, really? Oh, okay.
0: Well, yeah. I know who'll be front row. It'll be Lauren and her sister. We'll be there front row.
1: I don't know if we'll be there this year.
0: Really?
1: Yeah, we might have a scheduling conflict.
0: Oh.
1: I know.
0: Is there a Chippendale show in town?
1: It kills me. No, we have a wedding. Yeah.
0: Wedding, same thing. depending on the drunk egg.

0: can't. You know, the same thing.
1: Well, that's true. No, the drunk aunt, she just snaps a lot and toe taps.
0: She does.
1: But she never leaves the dance floor.
0: There's always the one aunt. There's always the one aunt.
1: No. I fear I'm going to be that aunt one day.
0: No, you won't.
1: No?
0: No.
1: I'll be the
0: You'll be
1: aunt.
0: The aunt who thinks she's that aunt, but she never actually got up out of the chair. She's just sitting there drunk on the wine. But think she was dancing.
1: That might be fair.
0: Yeah, that might be fair. Hey, speaking of football, man, we got a rivalry game tomorrow, Thursday night. Hey, Rich, the Browns are 2-1.
2: The Browns are 2-1. Christian, the Bears are 2-1.
0: It's
2: a great time to be a Chicago fan and a Cleveland fan. Listen, if you had 2-1 on your bingo card after 3 weeks, you were an optimist, and maybe we weren't sure how we were going to get there as Browns fans, but we are, and an opportunity to be 3-1 for only, I think, the third time in about 2 decades is pretty exciting. And you don't need to put a whole lot of spice on the Browns-Steelers game ever, but with, you know, the entire division being tied at 2-1 right now, it's one of the most competitive around, and a chance to sit alone in first place is at stake. So it's going to be a ton of, we talked about energy a few minutes ago, it'll be a ton of energy in Cleveland, and let's go Browns. And I know there's a lot of Steelers fans listening too.
0: They're fine. They'll be fine. You know what was cool after that game, too? I was watching some of the post-game interviews, and they were talking to Jared Verse, obviously, who came over in the trade for Myles Garrett. And it was first time experiencing a home game in Cleveland. They asked him about the dog pound, and he even swore when he talked about how loud it was. And the guy was beaming. I mean, the guy was beaming from just talking about what it's like and how passionate these Browns fans, because you and I know, we all know this, if we're from here, like, you know, if you're not from here, you've been playing somewhere else, maybe you don't quite understand that, especially in a place like Los Angeles where there's so much going on. But when you're in Cleveland, Ohio, and you get to play in front of that dog pound, that was pretty cool for Jared Verse, a guy who was playing for the Rams a year ago, to just gleam, like smile ear to ear, talking about what it was like to play in front of those fans and in front of the dog pound, which is one of the most historic fan bases and fan sections in the NFL.
2: Well, in Los Angeles, it's tough sometimes to tell who's the home team.
0: Yeah.
2: Maybe more so for the Chargers than the Rams. I think the Rams, when they have a home game, have slightly more than half the fans in the stadium. Maybe not even when they play the 49ers. Sometimes when the 49ers play the Rams, it's like a 49ers home game.
0: Yeah, it's true.
2: When you come to Cleveland, and that may be what he's experiencing for the first time, like you said, Christian, when you come to Cleveland, there's going to be a smattering of fans for the visiting team, probably more Steelers than maybe any other opponent will come into the stadium. But you still know whose stadium you're in.
0: Oh, yeah.
2: There's no doubt about it. And I think that's what he got a chance to experience, is what it's really like to play a home game in front of a predominantly home-rooting fan base. And that excitement was contagious.
0: Yeah, and the Browns, too, they're one of those teams. I mean, you can go to any stadium. When the Browns travel, their fans go, too. I mean, we got Browns backer bars
1: everywhere.
0: All over the country you can find them. And there's some home games where you'll hear a here-we-go Brownies chant starting up.
2: And I think the team fed off of that when they were playing in Tampa. They had that super long rain delay. They were ahead going into that rain delay. They come out, and stadium thinned out a bit, but the ones who stuck around were the Browns fans, because they wanted to see if they could hold that lead, get that win, and they made some noise.
0: And they really did.
1: It was awesome to see them, though, up there in the stands. Like, they just did that shot, and it was all just your Browns people, like, sitting together.
0: They travel, and they're everywhere around the country. It is insane. It's going to be a fun one. Rivalry. Aaron Rodgers, I believe, his last time. Browns fans are going to get a chance to see him.
1: Yep.
0: As this is his last season. So, I mean, a little bit of history here, too. If you're an Aaron Rodgers fan, I'm not.
1: But I have
0: personal reasons for that.
1: I know you're a Bears fan, so there's this just a naturally, like,
0: he said,
1: I don't
0: he owned
1: like
0: us on TV, and we had no comeback, because
1: did he
0: did.
1: Yeah, I was gonna say, but did
0: yeah,
1: he?
0: I mean, Rich, you know, we had no, even Browns fans, our Bears fans the next day were like, yeah,
1: I mean, he didn't lie,
0: no, he wasn't lying, but truly one of the great quarterbacks of all time. He'll absolutely be in Canton.
1: I
0: very
1: should have
0: soon
1: gone.
0: After. Yes, absolutely.
1: Yeah. He was my keeper for like 12 years.
0: It makes sense.
1: Yeah.
0: It makes sense. What? No, he's a good. For a while, you couldn't go wrong.
1: I was going to say, well, now I have Burrow and Patty, so.
0: Yeah, no, you're doing good.
1: Yeah.
0: You're doing good. So really cool stuff there. And Rich, before I let

0: You go up the gift shop. We got to put up the gift shop because it's the season now. The season's going here, and I'm sure some of these kids out there are talking to mom and dad who are listening right now on their way to work or on their way to school, and they're like, "Mom, I need my new Browns jersey, or I need my new you know, New York Giants, I need my Scataboo jersey, whatever team." Mm-hmm. And the Hall of Fame gift shop, no matter what team you or your kids follow or like, they've got what you need.
1: And you mentioned Jared Verse. I just looked down in the store yesterday. They've got KC Concepcion jerseys. Ooh. They got Jared Verse jerseys. They got Junkin jerseys. So, you know, if you've got a youngster who's getting into, if you've got a youngster that you're passing the disease of, get him a jersey with one of these young up and coming players.
0: That is awesome. All right, Rich, always a pleasure talking to you. We appreciate it. Congratulations on the announcement yesterday. Florida-Georgia line.
2: Yes, we're so excited.
0: We already have a piece of the puzzle for next year.
2: That's right, and tickets are Friday.
0: Friday morning by Rich. Always a pleasure. Thank you so much. We'll talk to you next week.
2: See you, Rich.
1: Thanks, guys.
0: All right, Rich DeRozier. He's the best Pro Football Hall of Fame. And there you go. And thank you, Rich, and the Hall of Fame for breaking that news with us here at Q92 yesterday. We truly appreciate that. And it's always great. Rich is always so good, whether he comes on with us, with Nicolina, when he comes on the Sam Berkwin show, does great stuff. We cannot appreciate him enough for what he gives us over here at Q92. So thank you, Rich. We'll talk to you again next week. We got a forecast for Mark Johnson. It's coming up right here on Q.
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10: Cloudy skies for the most part through your Wednesday. Very small chance for an afternoon rain shower, a high of 77 degrees. Overnight again, an isolated shower chance here and there. Cloudy skies, a low near 64. I am Mark J. Weather from 3 News.
2: Thanks, Mark. It's 5 minutes before 9 o'clock on your Wednesday morning. Partly cloudy skies, 58 right now in Canton.
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2: From the Q92 newsroom, I'm Jeff Mears. Five students are expected to face assault charges after a Friday night fight outside Maslin High School's homecoming dance. Police say four Maslin students and one student from another school were the primary aggressors. A 14-year-old girl was taken to Altman Maslin after being found in the parking lot. Two suspects also allegedly struck her boyfriend. Cases will go to the Stark County Juvenile Prosecutor. Canton has officially regained federal attainment status for air quality standards after airborne lead levels dropped by about 98%. The EPA says the improvement followed the closure of the Republic Steel plant on 8th Street Northeast in August 2023. Lead levels have remained well below federal standards since late that year. The redesignation lifts some industrial development restrictions near the

0: former plant site, two air monitoring sites will remain in operation. A driver was cited after her vehicle crashed into a building in East Canton Monday night. Police say Amber Berry was driving an SUV when it went into the Recon Systems building in the 300 block of South Wood Street around 8:10. Berry reported a facial injury after the wreck and was checked by medics. Officers say she completed 3 field sobriety tests without showing signs of impairment. Berry was cited for failure to control and not wearing a seatbelt. Sebring Village Manager Ed Dean says moving dispatching to Canfield could mean no delay in emergency response and possibly better service. He says Canfield has a modern, well-staffed facility. Dean tells Q92 News he's looking at a switch closer to December, though it could happen as early as November 1st. Sebring Village Council voted 5-1 Monday night to close its dispatch center, citing staffing, overtime, aging equipment, and upgrade costs. The decision drew opposition from residents and first responders. A 2 mil police levy approved in 2024 was for police operations, not specifically dispatch. A flyer circulated by some residents at the time claimed otherwise. A Youngstown Cardinal Mooney High School student has been taken off life support following a Sunday ATV crash. WFMJ-TV reports ninth grader Luke Durst was taken off life support Tuesday night and then taken into surgery for organ donation. The school canceled Tuesday night's soccer game and moved homecoming to October 17th. For Q92 News, I'm Jeff Mears.
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0: Facebook, YouTube, and on X. Good morning, everybody. How we doing out there? 330-450-9292 is our phone number, and our text line is 330-269-9292. So glad you guys are with us. We appreciate you having us on. At the end of this hour, guess what? We are getting one more finalist, Blockheads, for that trip to Las Vegas to see New Kids on the Block at their residency show. You could be there, hotel for two nights, airfare, tickets, and you could get that just for listening to this radio station. If you want to be our stream finalist, you need to get over there during this hour, because in about 50 minutes, we're going to be calling that winner, or we're going to be announcing that winner, I'm sorry, and who's going to be our finalist for the day. So head on over, click the like button, and then in the comments section, just put Blockhead. You've seen people doing it all morning. Be like them. Go put Blockhead in there. I see Sharon did it. Doris did it. Tiffany. Put Blockhead in there, and we're going to pick a finalist at the end of this hour, put you in the running. On October 8th, we call the winner and make someone's dreams come true of a free trip to Vegas to see the New Kids on the Block at their residency. Oh, man. Is Vegas not raking in the money with these residencies?
1: Yeah.
0: Not even just the Sphere, I mean, just their residency.
1: Forget the gambling.
0: Yeah, like that's like secondary.
1: Who needs that?
0: Backstreet Boys, New Kids, John Mayer just announced. I mean, so many artists going down there. Just remember, Elvis started this. Just want you all to give homage to the king.
1: Yeah.
0: He started this. Now, unfortunately, we Vegased him into the dirt.
1: Well, we didn't.
0: Colonel Parker did. Screw you, Colonel Parker, again. But really cool to see. Hell, now even New York's trying to get into it now with residencies. They did a Bon Jovi one. They're in the middle of their Harry Styles, like 30 show one. It is insane what these places are doing. But
1: yeah,
0: we're going to send you to this one. Get over there, click the like button, put Blockhead in there, and you'll be good to go. It's 12 after 9. It's Taylor Swift, I Knew What I Knew You on Q92.

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8: Cloudy skies for the most part through your Wednesday. Very small chance for an afternoon rain shower. A high of 77 degrees. Overnight again, an isolated shower chance here and there. Cloudy skies, a low near 64. I am Mark J. Weather from 3 News.
9: Thank you, Mark. It's 9:19 on your Wednesday morning. As you head out of the door, we've got fair skies. It's very pleasant, 60 degrees in Canton.
0: Dominic Fike and Baby Doll on Q92. Get up, wake
1: up. 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

0: Sabrina Carpenter and Tastes right here on today's Hit Music Q92. Good morning, everybody. We having a good morning today, huh? Is everyone doing all right? I hope so. Well, music news, like we always do for you around this time. Let me fire up the. Let's get a little Dre today.
1: Why not?
0: Seeing Foo Fighters. How about this? Are going to be opening again for AC/DC this Friday.
1: All right.
0: In New Jersey at MetLife. Can you imagine you had tickets for that show? The Foo Fighters are opening? Yep. That's the first. You kidding me? That would be insane.
1: Be a great show.
0: Man, at MetLife Stadium. Boy, these concerts in these stadiums, they go as long as they can on the East Coast now, don't they?
1: I guess, yeah.
0: They don't really stop. No, we can squeeze it in October. I don't think it'll be that cold, right? Man, they were originally scheduled to open on the 25th, but that was postponed to the severe weather and that East Coast nor'easter. We talked about Mark Johnson. They even thought that should have been labeled a tropical depression or something, not a hurricane or a tropical storm, right. But he felt.
1: Yeah.
0: Man. The lineup change, it was supposed to be the Pretty Reckless, but with them rescheduling the show, the Pretty Reckless couldn't make the makeup date. And Dave Grohl was like, yeah. I guess he's calling it a huge bucket list to say they opened for AC/DC. So this was not like, when you bought your ticket, nothing against Pretty Reckless. We brought them here to Canton. They were awesome.
1: Yeah.
0: But you thought you were going to see Pretty Reckless with AC/DC. Now, that concert that you were all bummed about that got canceled and postponed, you're going this Friday, and the Foo Fighters are coming on before. You see those two at the same night?

0: Yeah.
1: I'm sorry. Am I too excited for that? I feel like that's huge.
0: I mean, I guess. Yes, I am sure it is huge for people that love those bands. That's all.
1: Oh, the Foo Fighters are a rock band I've never seen.
0: Of course. And that is an experience in of itself. And yeah. Yes, I absolutely love Foo.
1: That's one of my bucket list concerts. And I need to do it soon because they ain't getting any younger. And that's not a knock on them either. I'm just saying like if I saw Bon Jovi now, I was lucky. Yeah. I got to see Bon Jovi 3 times in my life. They sounded great all 3 times. I saw him twice with Richie Sambora and once without Richie Sambora, but John was still in great shape. The voice was still in great shape. So I had great experiences. I'd like to see Foo Fighters while they're still
0: sounding great.
1: Sounding great, mm-hmm. Sounding awesome, kicking ass. So,
0: do you think Dave Grohl takes his little one on tour?
1: I believe so. I'd like to think he does. I just saw he was at the VMAs with his wife and everything.
0: Well, yeah, because of Nirvana.
1: Yeah, but I mean, like his wife, you know, she's still there. You know,
0: yeah,
1: you know,
0: it's weird.
1: There was a thing.
0: Yeah.
1: There was a thing.
0: For sure. How old is he?
1: He's in his 50s.
0: Okay.
1: He's got to be, let me see.
0: He looks older than that.
1: Well, the beard's starting to gray.
0: Yeah.
1: It happens to a lot of men. Mm-hmm. Some just dye it.
0: Mm-hmm.
1: He's 57.
0: And he's pushing 60.
1: He was born in 69. So he is 57 years old. I didn't think, I hate all these guys when I was young. And I'm starting to see 60s and 50s, and I'm like, stop.
0: I know.
1: Stop. I don't like it. I do not like it all. So, but yeah, Foo Fighters, I thought that was pretty cool to see that. So if anyone, maybe someone here has got tickets to that show to see AC/DC, but anyone that's going, wow.
0: What a treat you're going to be in.
1: That is pretty darn cool, if you ask me. I don't know. Is there a bucket list concert for you? Like, man, I haven't seen them or her. And I really would like to before it's all said and done. I got to say, one of mine's Foo Fighters. I've got to see all the greats. I got the greats. To me, I've seen the Bon Jovis. I've seen Shinedown more than any band in my life. That's probably my true, like, historically Bon Jovi, but I guess Shinedown would now be my number one. I've seen them the most. I've gotten to see Ed Sheeran twice. I've gotten to see John Mayer. I can't be more white in my 40s with what I just said, but I've kind of gotten to see him, but I'd say Foo Fighters. I really would say Foo Fighters is one I would jump at a chance to go see them one time.
0: Okay.
1: You got one that like, you're like, you know what?
0: How about NSYNC?
1: I saw NSYNC.
0: No, I mean like bucket list.
1: Oh, for you?
0: Yeah.
1: You're taking this opportunity to crap on my man. That's all right. Make him the villain, everybody. Make him the villain.
0: No,
1: you guys
0: real,
1: are terrible.
0: I would love to see Backstreet Boys.
1: I would go see the Backstreet Boys.
0: Yeah.
1: I would, if at this point, I used to have a lot of loyalty.
0: Yeah.
1: To the NSYNCers and be like, no. But I come to respect the hell out of them.
0: Yeah.
1: And what they've done in this second, like, it never really went away, but this second win they've gotten is incredible.
0: I do want to see Shinedown in concert. I do. And my love for them and their music has grown in the past few years just because mm-hmm. we've worked with them so much and I know so yeah. much about them personally now. Mm-hmm. Like, they're just good people and I like their music.
1: If you know them on any level, especially as a radio station in 2026, you cannot help but root for them.
0: Right.
1: Because they are just...
0: And they support the hell out of local radio.
1: They support radio. They are so in touch with their fans.
0: Yes.
1: I think they write meaningful music.
0: They're super nice
1: guys. They are
0: guys.
1: A great show. I mean, I took Jamie to that show mm-hmm. that I went to with Keller and Nick up in Cleveland when they had us up. They had all the radio stations yeah. up and put us all in a room and fed us and came in and... The whole band came in, shook everyone's hand, and actually talked to us a little bit. Didn't just come in and go, hi, shake hand, move on.
0: Right.
1: They went to every, and they were chatting it up for about 10, 15 minutes with every radio person that was there from any station in Cleveland, Canton, Youngstown.
0: Yeah.
1: Like truly having a conversation, not like shake your hand, bye, shake. I've been at those meet and greets.
0: Oh, yeah.
1: I've run those meet and greets.
0: Oh, yes, we have.
1: I've seen them both here and in my time in Youngstown where I've seen the meet and greets where the artist couldn't have cared less and couldn't have been yeah. less interested, and the record reps couldn't have been more rude moving people along. And I've seen ones where they were awesome. I told you my favorite was the Buck Cherry one. That was my favorite one of all time.
0: Yeah,
1: singer just walks off, wasn't even rude, just thought it was over, and I don't know why, because there was a line. He literally it was at the Covelli Center.
0: Yeah.
1: we were signing autographs, had a bunch of listeners in line for my station, and we were getting them all, you know, meet them, take pictures. Band was being awesome. All of them were being great. All of a sudden, singer just walks off, starts walking. I mean, walking off.
0: Like, done.
1: Not mad, just walking off. And to where the rest of the band was

0: yo, hey, hey. And he turns back around, like, we're not done. Like, there's a line. He, I swear to God, he looks back and goes, oh. And walked right back over and started. He was not rude. He wasn't being rude.
1: That's funny.
0: It was just one of the funniest things I've ever seen in my life. He could not have been more just like, oh, okay. And he came right back, signed everything. They were great. The worst one I ever did was when the singer couldn't do it. We had a Breaking Benjamin one.
1: Oh, really?
0: And yeah, the singer was sick.
1: Oh.
0: I had listeners that we did a contest. Come backstage, meet Breaking Benjamin, and they do a 3-song acoustic set for you. Picture and autograph. Awesome. Had all these winners. They came up. The record rep's like, he's kind of sick. He wants to save his voice and everything for the show. There's going to be no performance, and he's not even going to be part of the meet and greet. I was like, ah.
1: How'd you handle that one?
0: Ah. So I have to tell them, oh.
1: Yeah.
0: I just had to tell them. I was as nice and as honest as I could be and apologetic.
1: He couldn't come.
0: 90% of the people were very understanding. There were a couple who felt I personally did that. But for the most part, everybody understood.
1: Yeah.
0: And I get it. You want, and he did. And he was sick. Even in the show, he said, going to need you guys to help me tonight. You know, not, but that was a uh-oh.
1: I was surprised that he didn't come out for the meet and greet.
0: He did not. He wanted to stay and like rest his voice.
1: Even if he didn't do like hugs or anything like that. You know what I mean?
0: Yeah. Yeah. He put on a hell of a show, though. God, he put on a hell of a show. But yeah, that was a, oh no.
1: Were you worried about like pitchforks? And
0: I was a little like, yeah, oh, this might not go, okay.
1: Could go sideways.
0: Oh, I've got to tell him.
1: Cool.
0: I was like, oh.
1: Yeah, you of all people.
0: Hey, who's excited?
1: Whose idea was that to be like, send Christian out there? How long did it take you to spit it out? Because I could see you like beating around the bush. So guys, like, listen, I know tonight you expected. Yeah.
0: Okay, I know we're all here. We're excited.
1: Still
0: we're
1: reason still, to be excited.
0: You're still at the show for free. You're still backstage.
1: I think you're reminding them of all the things that they still got.
0: Still going to meet everyone else in the band.
1: Right. You're doing damage control up front.
0: Yeah. Going to meet the guitar player, the bassist, the drummer. They're here.
1: Yeah.
0: They're in great moods. All right. Everything here is free. You didn't pay anything. But here's the part you're not going to love.
1: Right.
0: So, but they were, like I said, 90% of the people were awesome. Were awesome and understood. And they were just glad that there was a show.
1: Mm-hmm.
0: Because that would have sucked even more.
1: Yeah, for sure.
0: So, and who wants to get a cold?
1: Yeah.
0: I should have pitched it that way.
1: It would be kind of cool, though, if you were like, I got a cold from Breaking Benjamin.
0: Yeah. How'd you get the singer Breaking Benjamin? He gave it to me. I was his best friend. We were hanging out backstage.
1: He hugged me a lot.
0: It's what he does. He always, I'm his biggest fan. He knows it. So, yeah. Fun times. We've all got, if you work in anything like radio or TV, you've got stories like that.
1: Yeah.
0: They're not all the bad. I've never really had a true.
1: I'm trying to think. I don't know since we've been here. I mean, we've had some artists that are very like, wham, bam, like we're going to do
0: very
1: this.
0: Very robotic.
1: Yeah. And then we've had other ones that were like super chill. Believe it or not, like Sabrina Carpenter was awesome. She was
0: great.
1: She was very laid back.
0: She absolutely was. When did she play with your kids?
1: Yeah, she hung out with Marin.
0: Yeah, she hung out with Marin and just chilling. Like she was great.
1: She was talking to her. Like I have that look. I took that first picture of her because she looked like a deer in headlights when she walked over to her. And she's like, "Can I sit down here? Like I have a couple minutes. Like how old are you? You know." And she's just chatting with her, and Marin's like,
0: no,
1: "Like
0: all
1: great. The air had been sucked out of her body."
0: Wow, the crowd for her. Remember that?
1: She warmed up to her though. Jordan Fisher was another one too.
0: Yeah, Jordan Fisher.
1: I mean, he's a big star. He's the one who played with my kids. Like I have pictures of him. He sat down on Anthony, and Anthony couldn't get up. Like he was genuinely. Hanging out with them.
0: Remember bringing Troye Sivan to the Alliance Mall?
1: Yeah. AJR was cool. They jumped on the trampoline park.
0: We've done all right.
1: Yeah, we did good.
0: We hooked you guys up.
1: Good Charlotte was great.
0: Good Charlotte was good. Andy Grammer.
1: Oh, Andy Grammer was awesome.
0: We've done it.
1: Yeah.
0: You guys are welcome, by the way.
1: I know. I just wish COVID wouldn't have kind of not put an end to, but have definitely slowed down those types of things.
0: Yeah. Those radio things are fun when they come to the stations. They do little things like that.
1: Mm-hmm.
0: You know what I mean? Just stop in for the old 3-song set, meet and greet. There's fun. That's a fun thing. It's a cool thing. It's a cool experience. How cool was Judah and the Lion?
1: Oh, my gosh.
0: When they've
1: and
0: come
1: I
0: here.
1: Love them. I mean, like, I literally
0: They're
1: love
0: amazing.
1: Them. They came a couple times, I think. Mm-hmm. And then the one time they had to do the acoustic set, and they sounded as fabulous.
0: Sounded amazing.
1: Yeah.
0: Like we're having sound issues. Like, that's fine. We got this.
1: We're cool.
0: Yeah.
1: Just can we have a couple bar stools?
0: Couple bar stools, guitars, and it was unbelievable.
1: And then the second time we had them downtown, and they sounded phenomenal.
0: It's a good time.
1: Yeah.
0: It's a good time. And another good time we're doing is a flyaway to Las Vegas to see the New Kids on the

0: in as like a giant coaster, and it drives me insane because then it leaves water rings on my nice runners, and I have to pull them off and wash them.
1: Damn you, kids. Stop that. You're driving your mother crazy.
0: Well, they make fun of me because I have a Tervis cup and I drink out of it every day. I don't use any other cup in our cabinet other than this one and my Tervis cup. They're like, that's disgusting. I'm like, I wash it.
1: You like what you like.
0: Right.
1: You like what you like. Get over to our live video feed while you can. Click the like button. Put Blockhead in the comment section because pretty soon we're going to pick one of you and make you a finalist. It's somber. My body isn't ready. It's Q92.

0: Olivia Rodrigo and Drop Dead right here on Today's Hit Music. It is Q92. It is 9:47. And Lauren, if they want to be our finalist, the morning show's last finalist for that fly away to Vegas to see New Kids on the Block, they got to get over now.
1: Yeah, you better hustle over to Facebook, YouTube, and X. Find that video live stream. Give it a like in the comments. All you got to do is type Blockhead. That lets us know you want to become our latest finalist. And if you go get that done, we could be saying your name before we end the show here before 10 o'clock. So go get it done.
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0: Bruno Mars, Risk It All, right here on today's Hit Music Q92. It is 9:54, and that's going to about do it for us here at the Q92 Morning Show. Well, thank you guys so much for listening. Thank you to Rich DeRozier from the Pro Football Hall of Fame for joining us as well. Now it's time to get a finalist. You guys went over to our live feed. You clicked the like button. You put the blockhead in the comment section. And now it's time to see who it paid off for. Let's hook somebody up, Lauren.
1: All right. Today it is. Come on. Bear with me here. Sorry. Kelly Talkington.
0: Kelly Talkington. There you go. You are a finalist. You have a chance to win that trip to Vegas to see New Kids on the Block. Hotel, airfare, all taken care of. How awesome is that? We'll be back tomorrow morning. More chances to make you a New Kids finalist. We'll be talking to Jordan Miller at 8:30. We'll have some other stuff for you as well. As always, appreciate you guys.
1: Yeah, we'll get to see how baby life is treating them.
0: Oh, yeah. We'll see how he's doing. How much sleep is he getting?
1: Yeah. He'll be back on the news next week, just taking a little time off after the birth of his second son.
0: So we'll talk to him tomorrow around 8:30. Nicolina, the Midday Divas in here next. J-Dub after that. You guys have a great day. Enjoy yourselves. And we'll be back tomorrow morning starting at 5:30. It's the beaches right now. Edge of the Earth on Q92. Have a great day, everybody.

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11: 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Be listening all day, every day, for that cue to call. And it's going to happen with me today. Also, if you want to see Hilary Duff, her tour is doing so well that they expanded it. And now she's coming to Cleveland at Rocket Arena next year, October 13th. If you want to go, you can enter to win right now on our Instagram page. If you're not following us, you should do that. Q92 Radio on Instagram. Go enter to win now for those tickets to see Hillary on her Lucky Me tour. Old School Lunch at noon. I'm going to have more chances for you to win and do some shopping at Clothes Mentor. I'll have some John Georges for you. And of course, you know, we are going to spill some celebrity. Also coming up,

0: Speaking of Books author series that you can attend, and tickets are going to go on sale tomorrow. So Mariana is going to be here to chat about the details, and maybe we'll be able to give away a pair. So we'll see. But she will be here shortly. So if you would like to learn more and attend, you need to be listening. That's going to happen at 11 o'clock right here on Q92.
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Tonight, Teddy Swims is performing at Nationwide Arena in Columbus. We are sending several Q92 listeners to the show, so enjoy it. 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

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We've got another Speaking of Books author series coming to Canton. More details after Chaperone on Q92. Hi.

0: Chapel Roan on today's Hit Music, Q92. I'm Nicolina, your midday diva, and I have my friend back from the Stark Library. Mariana is here today to tell us about the next Speaking of Books author series. Tickets go on sale tomorrow at 10 a.m. So you want to make sure that you are locked in. You set your alarm to grab these tickets because they do go quick. So Mariana, I'm going to allow you to do the honors and tell us who's coming to Canton at the Canton Palace Theater.
1: So we're so excited about our next Speaking of Books author. We actually kicked off the 12th season last week with Josh Peck, which was a great way to kick off the season. He was so much fun and really just shared so much wonderful information. And people really loved him. And we're excited for our next event, which is on October 27th, when we are bringing Mitch Albom to Canton. Mitch is a world-renowned author. He's the author of so many bestsellers, including the best-selling memoir of all time, Tuesdays with Morrie. I think everyone has read Tuesdays with Morrie. It's just a wonderful book that so many people has just touched so many people.
0: Yeah.
1: And he also, his newest book is called Twice, which is also a wonderful story. And it's actually available on Hoopla, available immediately. So if anyone is interested in reading his newest book. But Mitch is going to join us to talk about Twice and talk about just kind of his journey and all of his work.
0: Yeah, and if you've never been to one of these Speaking of Books events, you really need to make the time to do so, because there is just an audience of people, and there's an interview, a moderation that happens on stage. There's a Q&A with the audience, which is really neat. And then there's also, at least from all the times that I know, there's been a chance to grab a photo with the author and grab their book.

0: for purchase. There's always a long line. People always love that because it's like we get a little celebrity action here in Canton. So is this going to be the same for Mitch Albom?
1: Yeah, so Mitch is actually doing a keynote presentation. So that'll be how he's sharing his work with us. And then there will be a book signing. There's a limited number of book signing passes that are available. We do those first come, first serve at the event. Or you can buy an upgraded ticket. Gold ticket includes a pass to the book signing, a book, and a reserved seat.
0: Okay, I love that. And then, of course, we do have a large number of free tickets for the public.
1: We do.
0: And those go on sale again tomorrow at 10 a.m. So once they're gone and they go pretty quick.
1: They do. So yeah, if you're interested in this event, and I think a lot of people will be online at starklibrary.org tomorrow morning at 10 a.m.
0: Yeah. Thank you for doing all of this and bringing these great authors to our community. And you guys have been heavy on my mind only because, I drove by to see some of the new library construction, and we've got, like, if you're driving down Market and you see those big bricks that are gray, and you know that's the beginnings of the new Stark Library, but also just with the passing of Dolly Parton and Dolly Day.
1: Yeah.
0: And I saw you guys post just encouraging people to be a part of the Imagination Library, so it's been really just wonderful. It's just a wonderful time for the library.
1: Yeah, thanks for mentioning Dolly. Yeah, we had fun celebrating 925 Day. And thank you to everyone who did support that.
0: Yes, and it's never too late. You can always support. Just head over to starklibrary.org. You can see the details or visit them on Facebook. And then, Mariana, you have a Family Fun Fest event happening as well. Tell us about that.
1: We do. We have a lot of fun for the whole family on October 17th. We are having a Family Fun Fest at our temporary main library location. It is being presented by the PNC Foundation, and it is going to be a chance for little ones to meet costume character Elmo. And then PNC is also bringing their Grow Up Great mobile learning adventure lab, so that will be a lot of fun as well. So we're just going to have a lot of fun activities for the kids, and Elmo will be there.
0: I love that. Who doesn't love Elmo?
1: You know, he's great.
0: And again, what's the date? And it's happening at the Stark Library temporary destination,
1: temporary,
0: right?
1: Temporary main library on October 17th, and details are on our website.
0: So basically, you need to go to the starklibrary.org website. You need to do that. Starklibrary.org. Go see Elmo on the 17th. And then you can go see Mitch Albom on October 27th at the Canton Palace Theater. Again, these tickets go on sale tomorrow at 10 a.m. And Mariana, you have been so kind. Per usual, you are offering up two tickets right now before they even become available tomorrow for the public that we can give away right now.
1: Yes.
0: You are
1: two general admission tickets to the event with no wait.
0: Ah, see? How about that? All right, give us a call. If you're available October 27th, you want to see author Mitch Albom at the Canton Palace Theater, call us right now. You're going to score two tickets before they're available for the public tomorrow at 10 a.m. Give me a call, 330-450-9292. Thank you, Mariana.
1: Thank you, Nicolina.

0: 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Who's this?
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0: Kate, you want to go see Mitch album on October 27th?
1: Yes, I definitely do.
0: Okay, it's the Speaking of Books author series with the Stark Library. 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
1: Q92.
2: Cloudy skies for the most part all afternoon long. A very slim chance for a rain shower by late in the day. 77 warm degrees, feeling almost like summer again. Overnight, isolated showers here and there. Cloudy skies, a low of 64. I am Art J. Weather from 3 News.
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from Louisville to see Ella Langley at her sold-out show in Columbus last Friday, and she is at 24 weeks now at number one with Choosin' Texas. 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

The haters are gonna hate, but you know what? This song hits different from for us because we are here. We're in Ohio. It's Taylor Swift in Cleveland. Turn it up.

But Taylor Swift on today's Hit Music Q92. You know what? I'm going to agree with Jason Kelsey. There's just something about it that makes you feel real good. It's a great song. The boys like it. Travis said, shout out to Tay-Tay for making that song. Just giving the city a little more life. I mean, now all of the Cleveland songs have exclamation points on them. Taylor did that. It's Q92.

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sorry, George Michael, gone too soon. And the MTV Video Music Awards on Sunday had a nice little tribute to him where Teddy Swims knocked it out of the park, along with Adam Lambert, MNEK, Meek. They did a great job honoring him. And I cannot wait for that movie to drop in, I think, December, maybe November. But I am getting my movie passes and I will be there. Welcome to Your Old School Lunch, where if you like the 90s and you like the 2000s and you like the throwbacks, this is the place you need to be for the next hour. And you can call me with your requests at 330-450-9292. Coming up, I'm going to make you a winner. I've got a $25 gift card to Clothes Mentor and...

0: I've got a $25 gift card to John George's in Maslin. 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

0: Time to jog your memory. The old school lunch with Nicolina on Q92. Remember this throwback hit?
1: She take my money when I'm in need. Yes, she's a trifling friend indeed. Oh, she's a gold digger way over town.

So we've had a lot of artists come to Canton for the Concert for Legends. Some of them include Lainey Wilson, Nickelback, Carrie Underwood, Zach Brown Band, Journey, Brad Paisley, Imagine Dragons, Maroon 5, Toby Keith, Tim McGraw, and Aerosmith. And now we can add Florida Georgia Line. They're going to be in Canton August 8th, 2027, and you can buy your tickets starting Friday at noon with the Pro Football Hall of Fame. It's Q92.

the hits you grew up with. Without the pencil to roll the cassette tape back in when the strip came out, we all been through it. Nicolina's Old School Lunch on Q92.

0: Let's go do some shopping at Clothes Mentor in Canton. 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
1: 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I'm Sam Berkman, joined myself, Brian Beatty, and Allie Kanagi from Tom Benson this Friday as the Bulldogs look for their sixth win of the season while the Vikings look to come in and upset McKinley. 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
7: 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Coming up here in the 3 o'clock and 5 o'clock hour, I'm going to make you a finalist to head to Las Vegas to see the new kids on the block and their residency there at the Park MGM. Right here in the late afternoon with me, J-Dub, on today's hit music, Q92.
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0: Hi there. What's going on?
1: I am enjoying sitting at Lake Milton with my boyfriend at lunchtime.
0: Look at you guys. That sounds so nice. Hi. Well, how about if I send you two to go do some shopping at Clothes Mentor with a $25 gift card?
1: That would be amazing.
0: You got it. You are my winner. You're going to enjoy all the name brands you love, like Kate Spade, Michael Kors, Express, Lululemon, Nike. They got all the fall finds you need right now. And you just got to tell everyone what's your favorite old school lunch.
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1: Hello.
0: Hey there. You want to go to John George's?
1: Sure do.
0: All right. They're located on Lincoln Way West in Massillon.
1: Oh, I know. They're my neighbors.
0: Ah, perfect. Well, listen, you need to go stock up on some lottery tickets, okay?
1: Okay, as soon as I can.
0: You just tell everyone, what's your favorite old school lunch?
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0: Well, Bobby, we're just getting started.
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0: This concludes this test of the EAS system. 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

today's Hit Music Q92. I'm Nicolina, your midday diva. Do you know what's better than ranch dressing? Spooky ranch dressing. Hidden Valley has launched its first ever seasonal ranch dressing in a glow-in-the-dark bottle. So if you're a Halloween fan like myself, this is our moment to shine. You need this on your dinner table. Limited edition spooky ranch in a glow-in-the-dark bottle. I'm looking at it right now. It looks pretty spooky. There's bats flying. It's purple and black. And you can find it at Walmart. And from what I'm reading,

0: this ranch is also going to be black when it comes out. I gotta go grab this. Maybe I can get to the store today and we can try it together tomorrow. But yeah, Hidden Valley hitting us with some spooky ranch. Glow-in-the-dark bottle. It says the limited edition seasonal flavor is colored with fruit juice and cocoa. Okay, so it's healthy. No artificial flavors. Okay, I see you, Hidden Valley. I'm going to be dipping some carrots in my spooky ranch tomorrow. I'm going to go grab some for you. You keep a lookout too. Grab me a bottle. They might be going quick. I don't know. Coming up, I'm going to spill some celebrity for you. And I'm going to make you a finalist for this flyaway to Las Vegas, baby. You could be seeing New Kids on the Block. 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
9: Cloudy skies for the most part all afternoon long. A very slim chance for a rain shower by late in the day. 77 warm degrees, feeling almost like summer again. Overnight, isolated showers here and there. Cloud

0: Cloudy skies, a low of 64. I am Art J. Weather from 3 News.
1: Gorgeous fall day, 72 and sunny with Dominic Fike.
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Teddy swims tonight in Columbus Nationwide Arena. Congrats to all of our local Q92 listeners that are headed to the show. You're in for quite a treat. Coming up, I'm going to spill some celebrity. It's Ariana Grande now with The Pedal on Q92.

0: bloody hell. This tea is piping hot. Oh, spilling the tea. Nicolina, your midday diva, is spilling some of the hottest reality. The latest in celebrity gossip and drama.
1: Last night was the fourth elimination for season 35 of Dancing with the Stars. We had to say goodbye to Taylor Hansen from the Hansen Brothers and professional dancer Britt Stewart. It was Yacht Rock night, but I guess it just wasn't enough to make the cut. But I will say, I am so glad that Guillermo is still there. Although he's always in the bottom, he is getting by through the skin of his teeth. Love it. Love it so much. Pete Davidson dated Kim Kardashian for about 9 months, if you remember. And he apparently decided to share a little bit about their relationship. He says it's a really tough atmosphere if you're not game. Meaning you better play by Pimp Mama Chris's rules or else. One of the things I love about Kim, he went on to say, is that the whole family is there. Like, this is what we do. And he found that very attractive and mature. You don't say. Okay. He also says that he is on good terms still with Kim, even after the breakup. And finally, Travis Kelce and his brother Jason Kelce chime in on their thoughts on Taylor Swift's new songs. She dropped 4 singles. Patient Zero, obviously the main single, but along with that were some other tracks, including a track titled Cleveland. And what Cleveland did is actually go put exclamation points on every single one of those Cleveland signs around the city. And I cannot wait to go take a photo next to one. But they said that there's just something about this song that makes you feel good. She mentioned Travis's childhood home and how he took her to new heights. And although I hear some people say it reminds them of like a Christmas song, I could see that. But they're absolutely right. Something about this song just makes you feel good. So the haters can just keep on hating. And we're just going to keep on dancing. It's Taylor Swift and Cleveland on today's Hit Music Q.

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10: 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Coming up here in the 3 o'clock and 5 o'clock hour, I'm going to make you a finalist to head to Las Vegas to see the New Kids on the Block and their residency there at the Park MGM. Right here in the late afternoon with me, J-Dub, on today's hit music, Q92.
11: Hold up. 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
2: That's right. New Kids on the Block coming to Vegas. 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
2: 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Good luck. 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
3: 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I hope to hear from you. 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

every day. And more chances coming up with J-Dub. 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More celebrity, more chances to see NKOTB. 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Shout out to all of our listeners driving up right now. Enjoy the show. Teddy is an amazing singer, quite the fashionista himself, and you'll get to check out his new hairstyle. I mean...

It is something. I'll say that. I still love you, Teddy. For all things Diva, you can follow me on Instagram at Nicolina DJ Diva. I'm going to leave you with new music from Nickelback. Yeah, they're back. It's Make Me Love You on Q92.

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0: 2. What's up, it's J-Dub. Thanks for hanging out with me in the late afternoon. And the phone calls have already started. Everybody's trying to get in to the flyaway to Las Vegas to see the New Kids on the Block on October 17th. Yeah, Q92 taking care of your airfare, tickets to the show, your two-night hotel stay. Talk about a fun getaway. And who doesn't want to go to Sin City? Coming up here in the 3 o'clock hour and 5 o'clock hour, I'm going to make you a finalist right here on today's Hit Music Q92.
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2: Cloudy skies for the most part all afternoon long. A very slim chance for a rain shower by late in the day. 77 warm degrees, feeling almost like summer again. Overnight, isolated showers here and there. Cloudy skies, a low of 64. I am Mark J. Weather from 3 News.
4: 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It is 221 in the Hall of Fame City. 72 for your temperature outside with Ella on the Q.
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1: Sabrina is taking us on a house tour with today's Hit Music Q92. I'm J-Dub. Thank you so much for hanging out with me in the late afternoon. Coming up here in the 3 o'clock hour, it's what you've all been waiting for. Yeah, your opportunity to get in to win those pair of tickets to see the New Kids on the Block and the Right Stuff residency there at the Park MGM in Las Vegas. That's right. We got you taken care of with a 2-night hotel stay, plus your airfare and tickets to the show, all happening there on October 17th, which is just around the corner, y'all. We'll make you a finalist coming up here in the 3 o'clock hour on

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It's J-Dub on the radio. We know the name Ariana Maddox. You know, Vanderpump Rules, Love Island USA. Well, apparently she's moving on from the reality space to go to reality in space. I'll explain more after Steve Lacy on the Q.

I feel like Ariana Maddox rose to the height of her fame all backed around Scandoval. And if you don't know, you don't know. I understand that. However, she's made quite the run on reality TV since Scandoval has happened. Of course, the host of Love Island USA. And now Ariana Maddox might be a part of one of the most ridiculous TV ideas I've heard in a while. Ironically, I kind of love it. Ariana Maddox, formerly of Vanderpump Rules, of course, Love Island USA, which is on Peacock. And here's the connection. Peacock is now crafting a brand new show called Future Housewives. And yes, it's basically Housewives in space. That's right, in outer space. Takes place on an asteroid colony called, ready for it, New Beverly Hills. And you've got rich people, beauty treatments, backstabbing, and scandals.

0: You know, all of the important stuff. Except, it's now happening on a giant space rock. Ariana is going to play an outsider who comes in and shakes everything up. Sound familiar? Which is kind of crazy, considering after 11 years on Vanderpump Rule, girl does know her drama. And the writer for the show also wrote Star Trek. So apparently Peacock said, you know what this needs? More housewives on a spaceship. I'm already picturing the reunion show now. Andy, she said I was ugly. And then Andy would reply, yeah, but you were on Mars, so who cares? So this show is still in development, so we don't know when or if it's actually going to hit Peacock, but if somebody shows up and says, I saw your husband cheating, I better see a UFO in the background, people. That's all I'm saying. It's Housewives in Space, and it's called, are you ready for it? Future Housewives in Development with Peacock, starring Ariana Madix. And if I haven't said this already, 2026 is getting weird, man. Just getting weird. It's Q92.
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14: Q92. Cloudy skies for the most part all afternoon long. A very slim chance for a rain shower by late in the day. 77 warm degrees, feeling almost like summer again. Overnight, isolated showers here and there. Cloudy skies, a low of 60.

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How would you like to head to Las Vegas and see New Kids on the Block? 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Coming up here very, very shortly on The Q.

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2: 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If you are calling number 10, you will be my finalist. And get you one step closer to winning this incredible flyaway to Las Vegas to see the New Kids on the Block on October 17th. 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Again, 330-450-9292. 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
1: What? Okay, well, is anything else happening in your world pleasant today other than you calling in to be a finalist?
0: Absolutely. I woke up this morning. It's a beautiful day.
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If you missed that announcement, I'll clue you in right after Florida Georgia Line on Q92.

In case you missed the big announcement, Q92 and the Pro Football Hall of Fame announced the headliner for the 2027 Concert for Legends at Tom Benson Hall of Fame Stadium. And yes, it's that band that you just heard. Florida Georgia Line is coming to Canton. Tickets officially go on sale this Friday at noon. Florida Georgia Line, your 2027 Concert for Legends there at Tom Benson Hall of Fame Stadium. With today's hit music, Q92.

0: Thursday morning, how's a trip to Vegas to see New Kids on the Block sound? 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
11: Cloudy skies for the most part all afternoon long. A very slim chance for a rain shower by late in the day. 77 warm degrees, feeling almost like summer again. Overnight, isolated showers here and there. Cloudy skies, a low of 64. I am Art J. Weather from 3 News.
12: It's 420 in the Hall of Fame City. 71 for your temperature outside with Tame Impala on the Q.
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you know the station, helping you get into some of the biggest concerts around the world. Like New Kids on the Block coming up here 1 hour from now. 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

0: It's your bestie heading to Las Vegas to see The Block. And of course, their residency, The Right Stuff residency at the Park MGM. Q92 taking care of that overnight or the two-night hotel stay, plus the airfare and tickets to the show. If this sounds like something that you'd like to take part in, hang on with me through the 5 o'clock hour. I'm going to make you a finalist right here on today's hit music, Q92.
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0: up and you're not going to be a loser. You're going to be a winner. You're going to be the finalist coming up here in the 5 o'clock hour to punch their ticket to see New Kids on the Block and the Right Stuff residency there at the Park MGM in Las Vegas with that two-night hotel stay plus the airfare and tickets to the show. All happening there on October 17th in Las Vegas. We're going to make you a finalist coming up here within the next 15 minutes on today's Hit Music, U92.
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5: 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I'm Sam Burke. We're joined by myself, Brian Beatty, and Allie Kanagi from Tom Benson this Friday as the Bulldogs look for their sixth win of the season while the Vikings look to come in and upset McKinley. It's the Bulldogs. It's the Vikings. 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
13: Q92.
14: Cloudy skies for the most part all afternoon long. A very slim chance for a rain shower by late in the day. 77 warm degrees, feeling almost like summer again. Overnight, isolated showers here and there. Cloudy skies, a low of 64. I am Mark J. Weather from 3 News.
15: Thank you, Mark Johnson. It's 519 in the Hall of Fame City. 72 for your temperature outside with Olivia Dean on the Q.
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2: How would you like to go to Las Vegas? Check out the Right Stuff residency there at the Park MGM. Two-night hotel stay plus airfare. And of course, seeing the New Kids on the Block on October 17th. That sounds like something that you'd be into. I want to hear from you right now. 330-450-9292. I'm looking for caller number 10 to make you my finalist. 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
2: Sexy, Nikki, I'm sexy today.
3: Love it.
2: I love that reaction. I appreciate it so much. Nikki, are you a blockhead?
3: I am.
2: Yeah, what's your favorite song by New Kids on the Block?
3: All of them, but obviously Hangin' Tough.
2: Oh, that's a great song. And by the way, Nikki, you're caller number 10.
3: Awesome. Thank you so much.
2: You are a finalist, which means you're now in the running to grab those tickets to head off to Las Vegas for the Right Stuff residency there at the Park MGM, the two-night hotel stay. You'd be off your races.
3: That would be fantastic.
2: Where are you calling from today, Nikki?
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3: Q92.

0: Teddy Swims, Mr. Know-It-All, at Nationwide Arena in Columbus tonight. I'm assuming the Diva's on her way down there to check out the show and maybe rub elbows with the very talented Teddy Swims. I guess we'll find out later tonight via social media at Q92 Radio if you're not following. On the way, setting you up with hits from, how about the Kid Leroy, Taylor Swift's brand new song called Patient Zero coming up. And of course, we'll kick off the 6 o'clock hour with some Somber right here on today's Hit Music, Q92.
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10: Q92. Cloudy skies hanging tough through your Wednesday night with just an isolated rain shower here and there. Our lows near 64 degrees. Thursday, what a day. Almost summer-like again. Partly sunny, a high near 80. I am Art J. Weather from 3 News.
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On today's In Music, Q92. Every time I hear this song, it makes me think about the time I went to Boston and had a delicious lobster roll, all just drenched in butter. Do we have any lobster rolls in Canton that I can go check out? 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

Music Q92. I probably shouldn't have said that because somebody's legitimately going to think Justin Bieber's in town rolling down 77 in a Yukon. No, not happening. Just a figure of speech, y'all. Keeping the head trolling with Steve Lacy. He's saying, oh, yeah, on the Q.

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Looking forward to seeing some of those photos and videos at Q92 Radio. The Hits Roll On with Meek. Fabulous is on the Q. I just got

0: 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The deeper it hurts, more vivid and worse what I feel I deserve. Yeah. Cause I'm so freaking fabulous.
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Risk It All on today's In Music Q92. If you saw his performance on the MTV VMAs, you got to kind of see the peek behind the curtain of the what that Romantics tour actually is. Looks absolutely incredible. That's what it is. Keeping the hits rolling with the Beaches on the Q.

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6: Q92. Cloudy skies hanging tough through your Wednesday night with just an isolated rain shower here and there. Our lows near 64 degrees. Thursday, what a day. Almost summer-like again. Partly sunny, a high near 80. I am Art J. Weather from 3 News.
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A lot of people upset with Taylor Swift and her brand new song, Patient Zero, saying, why is she writing a negative song about a guy when she's married to Travis? Well, maybe she's alluding to a past relationship. Just saying. Taylor now, it's Patient Zero on Q92.

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